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And you are listening to Lamaza Blues, and if you're like me, you are always thankful for the blues.

original trombonist of the Skatalites, and to pay tribute to John Trombonist, Will Scabone Clark on trombone. He's going to pay tribute to John Drummond's classic of all time. It's called The Man in the Street.

love me both day and night. Never grumbles or fusses, always treats me right. 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